free. Amarillo by morning, Amarillo's where I'll be. Amarillo by morning,

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And I was going just about as far as she'd let me go. Her evaluation of my cowboy reputation had me begging for salvation all night long. 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And we made love, cause I saddle up my horse and I ride into the city. Make a lot of noise, cause the girls, they are so pretty. 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And the girls say, save a horse, ride a cowboy. Everybody says, save a horse, ride a cowboy. 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Save a horse, ride a cowboy. Everybody says, save a horse, ride a cowboy.

like it's natural to window shop. 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It's a genetic code that makes us who we are. 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

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I'll tell you, we looked forward to this for a long time. I'm all the way here tonight, and Run over here is going to do a little part of Merle Haggard. We're going to start off with this one right now.

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1: Oh, she's mighty pretty.
0: Johnny wears black and stands all alone.
1: Ooh, that's lonesome.

0: 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Oh, as it seems,
1: oh, as it seems,
0: your words spoke loud.
1: Your words spoke loud.
0: And your action never did.
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1: I got a call that topped it all.
0: That hag had passed away. I thought he'd live forever. What more can I say?

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1: Now what are you up to?
0: Let that 219 train pacify my mind.
1: Oh, that's goodbye in any language. 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